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1: We discuss.
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1: I just don't think anybody owes me anything. 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I'm desperately trying to give more value to every person I ever cross paths with and never ask for anything in return. That is literally the framework of my life. My great hope is that I can bring more value to people than they bring to me, and I'm never in a dire situation where I ever have to ask for anything in return.
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0: Just like that, hundreds of families had already moved into new homes from the Lagos Homes, Sangotedu Phase 1, Igbogbo Housing Scheme, Tokbo Housing Estate, Cutland Villas in Lekki to Ajara Housing Scheme. Then I started noticing every few months there was news of another housing project. Projects in Sangotedu Phase 2, Egon, Igodo and Ekpe were already underway. That was when I made my dream a reality and quickly grabbed one of the units at Penn Cinema Agege. For the first time, owning a home didn't feel impossible, thanks to the affordable home ownership opportunities created by the Lagos State Government. So now, I won't just be handing over a house to my children. I'll be giving them a place they'll always call home.
1: Babajide Olusola Sowolu.

global and domestic economic environment. Considered emerging risks to the outlook and evaluated their potential implications for monetary policy. 11 members of the committee were in attendance. Decisions of the MPC. The committee decided as follows. 1. Reset the monetary policy rate at 23%. 2. Recalibrate the standing facilities plus 50 to minus 300 basis points around the MPR. 3. Retain the cash reserve requirement, CRR, for deposit money banks at 45%, merchant banks at 16%, and non-TSA public sector deposits at 75%. The committee decided to reset the MPR and recalibrate the policy corridor as an important operational realignment aimed at strengthening monetary policy transmission and reinforcing the primacy of the monetary policy rate. The MPC emphasized that the recalibration of the corridor does not constitute a change in the current monetary policy stance, but rather an operational reset to enhance the effectiveness of monetary policy and support the transition to an inflation targeting framework. Members are of the view that the current environment remains supportive of such a recalibration without undermining the disinflation process. Considerations. In arriving at its decision, the committee noted that the observed divergence between the MPR and the prevailing market rates had weakened

0: effectiveness of monetary policy transmission. Members noted that the bank's ongoing repair of the monetary policy implementation framework, including the adoption of NOFA as a transaction-based operational benchmark, has improved the transparency of money market operations. The committee therefore considered a reset of the MPR and recalibration of the corridor appropriate to better align the monetary policy implementation framework with market realities. This would strengthen policy transmission and restore the MPR to the principal signal of monetary policy. Members emphasized that operation represents an operational realignment of the framework and should not in itself be construed as a change in the underlying policy stance. The MPC broadly observed the increasing resilience demonstrated by the Nigerian economy, reflected by the moderating inflation, robust external reserve buffers, improved external sector fundamentals, and strengthening investor confidence. The committee acknowledged the considerable improvement in the balance of surplus payment surplus of 3.51 billion US in second quarter 2026 compared with 2.38 billion US in the first quarter of 2026.
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5: Thank you very much for staying with us. Welcome to the World News. I'm Lika Adebashi. In the headlines, federal government inaugurates panel to probe deaths of 37 miners. NNDPRA threatens sanctions over fuel under dispensing. On the foreign scene, Trump threatens Iran with further military escalation. And in sports, Arsenal agree improved contract with Mikel Arteta. Now the news in detail. Vice President Kashim Shettima says African countries must do more to benefit from the continent's vast mineral resources. Representing President Bola Tinubu at the Third Africa Minerals Strategy Group High-Level Roundtable in New York, Shettima said exporting minerals without adequate processing limits the economic benefits to African countries. He noted that communities surrounding mineral deposits often remain poor despite the continent's resource wealth. Shettima called for stronger continental cooperation rather than competition through lower royalties, weaker local content requirements, and excessive investment concessions. The vice president said Nigeria is also pursuing reforms aimed at increasing local value addition, improving geological information, formalizing artisanal mining, and addressing illegal mining. The federal government has inaugurated a 10-member independent investigative committee to probe the deaths of 37 suspected illegal miners in the custody of the Niger State Command of the Nigeria Security and Civil Defense Corps, the NSCDC. Inaugurating the panel in Abuja, the Minister of Interior, Olubunmi Tunji Ojo, said no government institution should become a place of death. Tunji Ojo assured Nigerians that any officer found culpable in the incident would not be shielded. The committee is expected to establish the identities of the deceased and document the circumstances surrounding their arrest and detention. It will also determine the cause and manner of death through medical and forensic examinations and investigate possible negligence, misconduct, complicity, or breach of duty. The panel is expected to recommend disciplinary measures, compensation where applicable, and steps to prevent a recurrence.
6: On behalf of Mr. President and the Commander-in-Chief of the Armed Forces of the Federal Republic of Nigeria, inaugurate this committee in honor of the dead, in honor of the deceased, and for the continuous peace of Nigeria, and to ensure that this incident never happens again anywhere in Nigeria. There's a lot to be done.
5: The National Assembly has clarified that only the Constitution Alteration Bill seeking to establish state police services has so far been transmitted to the 36 state houses of assembly. The clarification follows reports and public perceptions suggesting that all Constitution Alteration Bills before the National Assembly had been sent to the state legislatures. In a statement signed by the clerk to the National Assembly, Kamoru Ogunlana, the legislature said the State Police Bill was the only constitutional amendment proposal so far forwarded to the states. He said it was incorrect to suggest that all Constitution Alteration Bills before the National Assembly had been transmitted to the states. According to Ogunlana, the decision to prioritize the State Police Bill was in response to widespread public demands and concerns over security and policing in the country. The Nigerian Midstream and Downstream Petroleum Regulatory Authority, the NMDPRA, has warned petrol station operators against under-dispensing petroleum products. The authority says persistent or serious violations could lead to the revocation of operating licenses. In a circular issued in Abuja, the NMDPRA said it had observed cases of under-dispensing at retail outlets nationwide. It described the practice as a serious breach of consumer trust and directed operators to immediately calibrate and verify their dispensers and totalizers. The authority said the exercise is to ensure accurate measurement and that consumers receive the full value of the product they pay for. The NMDPRA added that it has intensified inspections and enforcement nationwide, with outlets found under dispensing or using improperly calibrated equipment required to take immediate corrective action. The Nigeria Export Processing Zones Authority, NEPSA, has ordered stricter checks on imports into free trade zones to curb illegal importation and other regulatory breaches. The Managing Director of NEPSA, Dr. Olufemi Ogunyemi, announced the measures in a statement issued by the authority's Head of Corporate Communications, Dr. Martins Ode, in Abuja. Ogunyemi said the renewed enforcement was aimed at addressing allegations of illegal container imports into controlled spaces and ensuring compliance with import and export procedures. He stressed that strict compliance with regulations governing transactions within the secured marketplace was mandatory for all free trade zone operators. Chairman of Dangote Group, Aliko Dangote, has dismissed accusations that he is operating a monopoly in Nigeria's oil refining sector. Speaking in an interview with Al Jazeera, monitored from our studios, Dangote said the opportunity to invest in refining was available to everyone, including foreign investors. His comments come shortly after the Dangote Petroleum Refinery's initial public offering, IPO, opened on September 14, offering 4.1 billion ordinary ordinary shares at 525 naira per share. The offer is expected to raise 2.15 trillion naira and attract investors ranging from civil servants, teachers and artisans to institutional investors, pension funds, students and Nigerians in the diaspora. Dangote said his position in the refining sector was the result of taking investment risks that others chose not to take. The Nigeria Democratic Congress, the NDC, says it would adopt a different approach to fuel subsidy if its presidential candidate, Peter Obi, wins the 2027 election. The party's vice presidential candidate, Rabiu Kwakwanso, disclosed this in an interview, saying the proposed policy could include government investment in one or more refineries to boost local petrol production. He said increasing domestic refining capacity would help make petrol available to Nigerians at a reasonable price. Kwakwanso also pointed to the emergence of privately built refineries, arguing that there was no reason government could not build refineries under certain circumstances. He was responding to questions on the Tinubu administration's fuel subsidy policy and how the NDC plans to campaign and the issue ahead of the 2027 presidential election. You're still listening to the World News. Moving on to the foreign scene. South Sudan has amended its election law to remove requirements that a permanent constitution and national census must be completed before elections can be held. President Salva Kiir signed the amendments ahead of general elections scheduled for December 22. The proposed election would be the first in South Sudan since its independence in 2011. The South Sudan Opposition Alliance, which includes opposition parties that signed the 2018 peace agreement, has rejected the changes. The coalition said the amendments were made without adequate consultation among the agreement's parties. United States President Donald Trump has threatened to annihilate Iran if Tehran fails to reach an agreement with Washington. Trump made the statement while addressing world leaders at the 81st United Nations General Assembly. He said Iran faces a choice between negotiating a settlement that would allow it to rebuild economically and what he described as further escalation. Trump defended his administration's actions against Iran and said the United States was focused on preventing Tehran from acquiring a nuclear weapon. He also expressed belief that a deal could eventually be reached, suggesting Iran may be waiting for the outcome of the November midterm elections before deciding whether to negotiate. Trump, however, said the elections would not affect his policy towards Iran. And now to business news. The Central Bank of Nigeria, the CBN, has cut the monetary policy rate, MPR, by 350 basis points to 23% from 26.5%. The decision was reached at the 307th meeting of the Monetary Policy Committee, MPC, held in Abuja with 11 members in attendance. The committee also recalibrated the sterling facilities corridor while retaining the existing cash reserve requirement, CRR, levels for deposit money banks, merchant banks and non-TSA public sector deposits. The latest decision follows the MPC's July meeting when it retained the benchmark interest rate at 26.5%. In sports news, preparations for Nigeria's 2027 Africa Cup of Nations qualifiers have commenced with 20 Super Eagles players already in camp in Ikotapene, Akwa Ibom. The squad includes Ademola Lookman, Alex Iwobi, Taiwo Awoniyi, Olaina, Calvin Bassey, Semi Ajayi, Akko Adams and Simon Moses. Also in camp are Tolu Arokodare, Frank Onyeka, Rafael Onyedika, Bruno Onyemachi, Arthur Okonkwo and goalkeeper-related squad member George Ilenikena. The Super Eagles will open their qualifying campaign against Madagascar in Uyo on September 25. They will travel to face Guinea-Bissau 4 days later before taking on Russia in an international friendly on October 6. Premier League champions Arsenal have agreed an improved contract with manager Mikel Arteta, according to the BBC. Arteta's current deal was due to expire at the end of the season, with negotiations over an extension ongoing for several months. Arsenal co-chair Josh Kroenke had said in May that securing Arteta's future was the club's priority. The Spanish coach guided Arsenal to their first Premier League title in 22 years last season. Arteta has also reiterated his commitment to the club this year amid speculation over his future. American music star Lionel Richie has cancelled his next three tour performances after being hospitalized with another heart issue. According to reports, the 77-year-old is being treated for atrial fibrillation, or AFib, which causes an irregular heartbeat. As a result, three shows with Earth, Wind and Fire have been cancelled. The affected dates are September 26 in San Francisco, September 30 in Chicago, and October 2 in Columbus, Ohio. The latest incident is reportedly Richie's third hospitalization in the past 3 months. And that's it on the world news. But before I go, let's take another look at the major stories. Federal government inaugurates panel to probe deaths of 37 miners. NMDPRA threatens sanctions over fuel under dispensing. On the foreign scene, US President Trump threatens Iran with further military escalation. And in sports, Arsenal agree improved contract with Mikel Arteta. Thank you so much for listening to the news. I'm Nico Adebashi.
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1: 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Joy the conversation.
3: Excellence. 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
7: To an interview granted yesterday by the Minister of FCT, Minister Yusuf Wike, where he said that the president gave 50 billion naira to Oyo State, or to me, to upgrade the airport in Ibadan.

0: can't touch this. You know what? Good morning, Uncle Shego. Why did you request for this particular song?
1: I don't know, Pips. You know, music just comes to me. You know, in another life, I'd have been a DJ or something.
2: Yeah, I'd have been a DJ.
0: Yeah.
2: You know, because I dance all these tracks, even if I say so myself. I'm gyrated to all of them, you know. Back in the day, we didn't used to go to clubs. It was like parties, luncheons, arranges, you know. I don't know, siromas. For if anybody of my generation had all those were, you know, siromas like five aside, you know, small parties, you know, and music was always good.
0: You know, I just want the world to know that you requested for this. Remember yesterday, if you tuned in, if you joined the Sports Zone yesterday,
2: well, when we're handing over,
0: yes, you said that you want a particular
2: just
0: song.
2: Midweek jump, you know, just you know,
0: you want to dance into the studio.
2: Yeah, yeah,
0: you did say that.
2: Yeah, I would have if you had to play when I came in.
0: We're just gonna play it again.
2: All right, thank you.
0: To usher you or bring you.
2: All right, then I'll dance into the studio. Okay.

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7: Bang! Round 10 begins.
8: Good jab by Lewis, and he looks a lot stronger in this one.
9: And comes up just behind Fernando Alonso.
10: Describe it!

0: The roof is on fire. That's it.
1: I can't believe Femi actually waited for you to complete that song.
0: Femi's my guy now. He's been battling against himself.
1: Femi, was that what you did?
0: But the realization because that his daddy
2: the language.
0: realization that his daddy is still coming back, he's probably going to have to pick his side when his daddy comes back, you know. If he's struggling with it, because I've been wondering, because at times he'll be nice, at times he'll be quarrelsome, dare I say, but it's an internal fight. And then
2: someone explained.
0: It's a conflict.
2: No, it's not conflict for me.
0: Have you watched Platoon?
2: No, I haven't.
0: Oh, Charlie Sheen. Excellent film. Basically, my
2: biggest Charlie Sheen movie was.
0: It was an excellent film. He was a Vietnam movie, one of the best you'll see. And he was a raw recruit, and he was conflicted between two experienced combat vets, two sergeants. One was like downright evil, and one was like a good guy. You understand? So he was torn.

0: between. I'm not saying any look of your daddy's is.
1: I'm not. So I think for me, it's more of the sports is a very passionate thing. So a lot of times, we move logic out of sports because we're passionate about something. I'm picking my words carefully. So you can't use logic to explain sports.
0: Well, tell me, you always forget things. That's something I always say. Remember, yes, down there, when I've retired, I'm somewhere in the Caribbean or the Bahamas, and you're doing your thing because you have the sky for you is your ceiling is very, very high. Yeah, you can say thank you.
1: What's the first year at the end of it? I don't know what to say. Thank you.
0: It's when you're having maybe organizing maybe when you're the Chiu Diko of that time or the Bukala Lopwade. Sometimes when you're having a discussion with big wigs around, you remember a mentor's voice saying, two things can be right at the same time. Two things can be right at the same time. Nothing is ever zero sum. Good morning, Solio. Now, let me report Solio to Alistair. Solio broached the fact that maybe Charles has jappered. Solio Lusobe. That's why Ebi Olusoro in your lane. I don't talk about people behind. You understand?
1: Was there proof that Solio said this?
0: Who are you saying I'm not telling the truth? You know there's a difference between lying and not telling. You say I'm lying and not telling the truth.
1: Solio, did you say
0: it? There were people that have witnesses.
1: I had witnesses.
0: Although he tried to enter into the world.
2: I didn't say that. I was only asking a question, actually.
0: Charles Ijapa.
1: His
0: better half is with him. Charles is my colleague here.
1: The length of time you've known him, if you add his years of marriage, that's right. Small marriage.
0: Victor, the other day, was talking, he said, come, he said, don't let me hear Shengu for a while again. I feel bored you. He said, yeah, boy, you don't feel bored you. I said, I feel bored you. Yes, that's bomb. Don't talk of chas. Morning, guys. Good morning, Olaoluwa.
3: Good morning.
0: Olaoluwa, I can't begin to wax lyrical about how you look.
3: Thank you, guys, all you
0: listeners, you can just imagine. But she's as gorgeous as she sounds. You know, it doesn't work like that for everybody. Let me not go down that rabbit hole.
1: Good morning, everyone. Always using your hand to look for trouble.
0: No, that's why I saw the rabbit
1: hole. Always digging the rabbit hole yourself.
0: I stuck my toe inside and realized
1: that I'm every morning. I know everything I do. I want to report you.
0: To whom? Am I the one that has been studying so that Charles will come back? I it might be applied
1: to
0: Jack.
1: I want to report you to your better half.
0: Who is it? They're so better. I have no better half. Literally,
1: I've had
0: no
1: better half. For one month, every night, you know what I've been you've been going through. Morgan Gibbs White, what his girlfriend did? I had you done worse than his girlfriend did.
0: Hello. How do I put this? I'm not a very happy person, though.
3: Every night, gay.
1: Telling John is always
0: let's have a little demographic or sense of our listeners. Anybody that danced that track, that danced it, please send a message.
3: Which one is that?
0: MC Hammer. Can't touch this. And that's one thing about sports, so you can't touch this show. You can't touch this. Did I speak like Banon? So you can't touch this show.
3: For a moment, I thought it was your Celine Dion. Touch me like that.
1: He's still in the mood. Some of the words are coming out slowly. I heard this one from the source close to him.
0: A source close to who? Who is close to me? Okay, when I leave here, I go into the Eagles lair. Nobody sees me. from here, Charles always says, what do I do? And when I leave here, I retreat to my eyrie. You understand? And I go and contemplate on Nigeria's challenges. Then from there, I send WhatsApp messages to the president. See, president, why not do it like this, do it like that? Can you see what's happening in Nigerian football? If I say I was one that sent president a message to Asun Okoko,
2: you saying the president has a hand in what's happening as well? I mean, what's happening at in Nigeria?
0: It's our president. It's,
2: are you saying there's an interference from the government?
0: No, no. Femi came out and declared that the NFF resigned on honorable for honorable.
1: What do you think?
0: What do I think? What?
1: You think the president has a hand in it?
0: I don't know.
1: I would love it. That's what I suggested.
0: No, I suggested it to him. I sent him a WhatsApp message.
1: You know, I said with all authority. I can't believe they're quoting.
0: I don't know.
1: I'm not a reference point.
0: I just thank God. Meanwhile, our Super Eagles are. What do you think about Super Eagles?
2: 23 in camp out of 24.
1: I told you that.
0: But why is Maduka Okoye perennial?
2: He said, according to reports, personal problem. I know what I think, right? And he might not even be in camp until tomorrow, and we have a match on Friday. You know what I think? I think, honestly speaking, I think Maduka Okoye doesn't feel like he should be playing second fiddle in the Super League. And I do think he doesn't know how to pull out of that team. That's what I feel.
1: You can't pull out.
2: I don't think so. He doesn't have to pull out. He doesn't want to be in that team.
1: No, he's not the number one.
2: He's not.
4: That's few games.
2: Well,
0: Who is number one?
1: Originally, based on the last tournament, Nwabali is number one.
0: I think things are.
1: The Okonkwo has played a few games.
0: Okonkwo,
1: that means it's Okonkwo now number two.
0: And sources say that Okonkwo is doing very well in training and all that. I don't know.
3: I was about to ask his personal issues. Does it have anything to do with Cardi B?
0: Nah, don't go there.
1: There's this very popular song. I don't know if you've heard it. Maroon 5, Girls Like You. She was on it.
0: I know.
3: That's actually nice of you. So that's the song you would use to explain Cardi B.
1: That's the one that he would have heard.
0: I know.
3: Oh,
1: that's the one with the head. I thought that I know, but that's the one.
3: That's very Girls nice.
1: Like
3: you.
1: It's a very popular song. Girls Like You.
0: But who is Cardi B?
1: She was
3: an American
1: song.
3: Rapper.
1: She was on Girls Like You.
0: Are they dating?
3: So they've been seen together a few times. Events, and you know she's single. She's a single mother.
0: Funny thing, I don't know who she is, but I can answer because I met Maduka before.
3: And she's curvy. I mean, she's quite controversial. She's a rapper, and me.
0: Okay. I don't know who she is, but I've seen Maduka before. I wouldn't be surprised if it's prettier than her, because Maduka is a fine guy. You understand? So, yeah.
3: She's arguably the biggest female rapper in the US.
0: Really?
3: That's arguably.
2: So Maduka Okoye is a lucky guy, right?
3: Nicki Minaj, you know, there's been that rivalry for a while.
2: So Maduka is a lucky guy. Is that what they're saying?
3: I mean, rumor has it.
0: Because even that Shobone Cup now, they picked him up as one of the finest footballers that wasn't at the World Cup.
1: I don't know if you saw let me use the word show. Well, like show, the Iwobi show. The interview, I think SuperSport did with Iwobi about the World Cup situation.
0: When? During the World Cup?
1: I think it was during the World Cup, but it was posted. It was posted recently on their YouTube.
2: Yeah, Money Cup.
1: It was posted recently. Okay. Where he spoke about it, I know.
0: You know, it was one of the...
1: And I love what he said. I think he said, again, like I said, football is a passionate sport. But you're also forgetting that the actors there too, when they fail, it affects them one way or the other. I'm not making excuses for them. I'm just saying, sometimes we throw away the baby and the bathwater and say, I listened to the interview. And while I'm upset that we didn't go to the World Cup, I understand that number one, they're human beings as well. And if I said that's enough reason for us, because it said 2030, they're going to prepare for 2030. I know, I'm looking at the next tournament. That they don't look to the past, we look forward.
0: Let me tell you something here. To be honest, this younger generation, I really don't know them. It's the older guys that I got to know one-on-one. And to be honest with you, their mentality is different. Maybe because a lot of these guys don't live here at all, are barely present here. Even the ones that started off here don't come here. They can't read the room. We had F.I. Koku. I don't know whether in the studio that day.
1: No, I wasn't here.
0: And F.I. said something, that these guys don't get it. You see, you need to understand, you can parrot something, you know, on TV, on radio, whatever, on social media. But how do you really feel? Now, for these guys, you play, they earn an obscene amount. Let me, to put it in context, I was watching

0: a secret meeting for our brother. No, wala. We case to where they talk. I just say, don't travel, go out, you.
1: Well, you don't come back.
0: Go. What kind team is this, Ojari? Now, so we go, they run this country like this. You don't reach a lesson time. They won't come do mago again. Say, we cannot confess for this thing. Say, now them do the wayo for reverse, you. He won't do them again. May we see now. Make we see what thing will happen. This now the voice of the people, oh. The voice where they protect the common man, oh. The voice where they speak for them, oh. Now me, yes, Dr. Remedy, Eminie, thank you very much, you. God bless you.
2: All right. I can't confirm that the FCT minister is out of the country.
1: No, he's back. He was in Spain. Uh-huh. He was in Spain. Mm. He's back.
2: Okay, and the INEC chairman too, because can we confirm that he's out of the country?
1: Well,
2: I can't confirm, but I mean,
1: I will. I don't know about that.
2: All right, then moving on to more contributions, let's take calls. Hello, good morning.
3: Hello, good morning. Hello.
2: Yes, good morning. What's your name?
3: Are you there?
2: We are here with you.
3: Hello, are you there with me?
2: Yes, we can hear you. Good morning. What's your name?
3: It is.
2: Hello, good morning. Okay, we're going to have to let you go. I'm not quite sure you can hear us there. Moving on to more messages. Bolai Gaze from Eshauki, Osun State. And that is Fun Show from Baruwa. Moving on. Hello, Olaoluwa. You didn't ask the guru your question again about Mark Indi. You know, the guru, people are interested in your take on the governor of Oyo State denying a claim by some wicked that he was given 50 billion naira for some airports. I mean, your people are asking. I asked earlier, but Ayo from Festac is asking as well. All right.
1: Ayo.
2: Yes.
1: Ayo from Festac. Thank you very, very much. Thank you. Hope you are taking care of my boy, Ayo. But now, back to that question.
2: Mm.
1: Wike shouldn't be the spokesman of the government, the federal government. Wike shouldn't be. But since Wike now said 50 billion was given to Makinde, the governor. See, Makinde said that 50 billion was not given to him. The onus is now on Wike. The onus ought not to be on Wiki, but because he labored himself to become spokesman of the government, he should bring the proof of that 50 billion, give it to the public. Go ahead.
2: All right, simple as ABC. Let us move on. Comrade Godfrey from Surulere sent a message. Good morning, Olaoluwa and the Guru. The Guru, isn't it high time the Nigerian media investigated to know what the problem is with the president and why he's not at the UNGA but extending his visit? And also, where the INEC chairman is carrying out the official assignment they claim he's out of the country for by employing FOI Act. So, I mean, I think I saw something about him being out of Abuja, you know, on an official assignment, but I'm not quite sure out of the country and where exactly. But in all this, can one be wrong to conclude that APC brought a curse to Nigeria? I mean, he asked a question. That is Comrade Godfrey there. Let's take a call. Hello, good morning. Ouch. Hello, good morning.
4: Hello, good morning.
2: Yes, good morning.
4: My name is Osa on the road.
2: Your name is?
4: Osa, I'm on the road.
2: Osa, okay, go on.
4: Okay, so the first thing I want to talk about is that what I did, murder. Do you remember, I don't know if you watched it, Princess Kiyama brought somebody else and said he was going to defend the person that he was the killer of, but like, what happened to that story? What happened to that guy? It's hanging. We don't know what happened. But to me, that was just a popularity stunt. Then the coastal highway, I'm on it now as I speak, and there's traffic here.
2: Hmm.
4: And they completely threatening to close the road because they don't use it. They don't really care about what we are doing. Are we children that they are punishing us going to close the coastal road? That doesn't make sense. Only a wicked government would try and think like that. Thank you.
2: Thank you, sir, for your contribution there. Hello, good morning. Hello, good morning.

0: Good morning, Nazar.
1: Good morning.
0: Good morning, the good Nazar.
2: Yeah. Good news.
0: Well, my name is Mark.
1: Mark, yeah. Welcome.
0: Yeah. So please, can we just try and chew on the conspiracy theories? Can we try and chew a bit? Eh? Can we stop doing that? Can we? Please, I'm begging critics. I'm begging critics.
1: Which conspiracy theory on what issue?
0: Please. About the president.
1: Mm.
0: About the president. Hello. We've seen the president Macron, right? Haven't you seen him? And then again, listen. 2025. Last year, 2025, August. President Bolami Tinubu was in Los Angeles. He was in Los Angeles. Right? He had a stopover in Los Angeles, United States of America. But we know the underlying tone of the opposition. Right? Raising a kind of allegations that the president cannot step into the United States for an allegation that exists in the imagination. The law opposition. Can you listen to me?
1: Mm.
0: Mr. President was in Los Angeles in August 2025 in the United States of America. So chill, relax, but nothing. The president is not obligated to be in the United States for hunger in person. As a matter of fact, hunger is meant for representatives of each state. States refer to countries. It is not an association or a gathering of presidents. It is a gathering of states, gathering of countries. And each country can be represented by their own representatives, not necessarily presidents. Russia has a president. It's not there right now. India has a president. It's not there right now. You understand? China has a president, but it's not there right now. President Tinubu is on working vacation. Working vacation. The combination of personal rest and work.
1: Thank you. Thank you. You have made your point.
0: God bless Nigeria.
1: God bless Nigeria. Thank you. The guru, you want to say something, please?
2: Yes. The greatest opportunity of discussing your affairs matters internationally is the UNCTAD, United Nations General Assembly.
1: Hmm.
2: Now, I know Ramaphosa from South Africa is not there now because it was admitted that he was sick. I know Putin is not there now because of what is happening, the war in Ukraine. I know the Ukraine president is there. I know that even Donald Trump has spoken. I know that in 2023, where Joe Biden was the president of America under the Democratic Party, President Bola Ahmed Tinubu attended the UNCTAD. 2024, when Donald Trump took over,

0: Okay, I don't know. So I think she had apologized at some point. So she apologized and she was saying she was okay.
1: Oh, I think we're having network issues.
0: Okay. Yeah, so she says her in-laws have forgiven her.
2: My in-laws now they tell me to say, do I apologize, they don't forgive me, but Ikechukwu must do it one back. And Atiwa Savage will jump. They don't forgive me, why pay me back? Something I never do intentionally. So why Atiwa Savage? Titinaya, Tiwa Savage, Titi must balance. So Sobele Kona, you push me to that stage, you. Oh, you go marry me, join your wife.
0: Okay, so then there's the third one, that's the where she came out to say that the bullying was too much on the issue and then she needed to speak out.
2: You're not even remorseful.
0: Okay, I think that she was saying that unfortunately, I think we are having internet issues. This is the major part of the show.
3: Why the
2: Reworry Pekin, you are posting content back to back. You're not even remorseful. I'm so disappointed in her husband. How can he go to the airport to pick her up after all she did? Angry birds. Where gonna come? Make I tell now what really did my mind. I did cruise since. I did use the matter the place since. Because I feel say not serious. The good conversation, they say, forgive me. See, make I tell now my mind. I did what I did with my full chest.
4: Damn.
2: And I will do it over and over again.
4: Damn.
2: I'm not sorry. I will never be sorry.
4: Damn.
2: I'm an entertainer. The stage is my shrine.
0: Damn.
2: I will defend it.
0: It's my full
2: any chest. Day, any time.
5: Case closed.
0: Okay.
2: You hear me? So go knock your head for war. Bam bell. I'm not sending a papa. You hear me?
5: Yeah, she's
2: I'm not sending.
0: Okay, thank you very much, my guest analysts who are in the studio with me today for the so for all of them who are saying she didn't know who were defending her. Now it is cut clear that she is not sorry. It reminds me of the Tiwa Savage song. And anyways, I'm a lover of Tiwa Savage. If you can come into my living room, that's the first thing. Sorry, I'm not sorry. That's the song. I like Corinne, but this one is I don't say she's a lacquer. But the conversation has started. Is the Visit Africa show. Please follow us. You plan to follow us on Instagram, the Visit Africa Show. Now, Rich Uncle, please.
6: Let's
0: start with
6: them.
0: Please, I beg you.
1: Azauna.
0: Wait, Azauna. They said I should wait. Choose over and Oiza. I want to beg and Rich Uncle. Please, Ibu should let us do justice to all the questions. We don't have time. Please. Now, you can answer in a minute. Now, if you know who you are married to, has a dish. I think you guys have discussed on the dish one time. I think it was Chizoba that was here. Where Chizoba, I can't see your face. Where you guys were talking about Omotola and her husband, or it was always here. Mm. And then it was something similar. Now, if you know who you are married to, and I have a duty as a journalist to be able to put perspectives in place. Who you are married to has a duty to our craft. And the craft has a fine line between your marriage and your emotion. And your emotions. Should you go ahead and marry such people, especially when they're entertainers?
1: Which uncle?
0: No, you should come to
5: ladies first.
1: Okay. So I really think it's a decision you have to think through. I've met men who would say, I can't marry a media person because as a media woman, you'll be meeting many men.
0: Or you go for events.
1: And all of those things. And I've also met men who do not have a problem with it. I mean, they think they will trust their wives enough to be in the marriage and not care whatever it is her work makes her do. So I think it's a personal decision. If you know the kind of work your partner does and the kind of requirements it asks of her, you know, the work the job asks of her, if it's something you can handle on a long term,
0: so
1: you don't end up marrying the woman and you now say, yeah, leave your work, that would be wickedness. Okay. I think that's wickedness. I'm gonna answer the question now.
0: Quickly, because
1: so if you analyze it and you think it's something you can deal with on a long term, then you could go ahead. But if you can't, then just leave her be
0: and let them be. Okay, Chizoba, so what do you think in like a minute?
7: All right, so I'm going.

0: I'm going to go with Oiza's flow, and I'm going to say something. Number one, let's not deceive ourselves trying to underplay the person's profession.
1: Okay.
0: This is what the person does. This is the likely outcomes of what this person does. Like, I prefer to think like worst case scenario.
1: Yeah.
0: Now, when I think worst case scenario, I think about, okay, how am I going to solve it? Like, is it going to be an issue to me? And I'm telling you how I did too. Will this thing be an issue in the long term? If it's not going to be an issue, then fine. If you're marrying somebody who is an entertainer, the truth of the matter is that you have to be ready to parent, because the person may not always be there. You have to be ready to sleep sometimes alone in the house, or be ready to be a jumping up and down with the person as you're going to shows. You have to decide on what you want to do.
1: Yeah,
0: and then don't change the person. Okay. Because when you change the person, the essence of who you got married to, you are breaking the person down, and the person will no longer look attractive to you, because the components that made the person attractive, now you are having issues with it. So you want to change the person.
1: Okay, thank you very much, Isabel. We have about 11 questions, and they've begged me to, please, I sent someone else that these questions are good, please let them run through it all. Rich Uncle, Timaya apologized then and then.
2: Okay.
1: Now, I'm one, because I called you yesterday night, and I didn't know, I saw it on your status, I saw it on all these people that I follow, and I didn't know generally that this woman made this video. This was like a story of 2 weeks ago. He ended there when she apologized. Then when I now saw this, I was like, this woman is only in that future. No, Timaya apologized there and then, and I'm wondering, why does it seem like the Nigerian man is what was coming out in the comment section to say this woman is the one feeding the man? Is that not just their ego speaking? What if they have an arrangement?
2: What type of arrangement?
1: Understanding.
2: What type of understanding?
3: This is what your job
1: it entails.
2: What's her job?
1: Entertainment.
3: Paparazzi.
2: No, she's not.
1: Paparazzi, yes. Entertainment.
2: No. Are we talking about real worry picking?
1: Yes.
2: What's her job? What do you know as?
1: As a comedian.
2: Fantastic. Is she a dancer?
1: You are just a man.
2: That's a very simple question.
1: Yeah, it's true.
2: Is she a dancer?
1: Logic says she's a dancer.
2: Is she a dancer?
1: No, she's not.
2: Entertainer.
1: Yes.
2: You guys want? So when you guys, so I think she went to that show, and I'm going to be as honest as possible. I think she went to that show not for the show. She went for an award or something, because she got an award, best comedian something. Then according to the first video I saw, she said she was backstage.
1: Yes.
2: Like she had backstage at that show, and Timaya was performing. Then what's that guy's name?
1: So
2: pushed her out. She went out, and then Timaya was like, anybody that comes on stage when I'm singing this must jump
1: on me
2: or carry you. And she did, right? On that very same spot, Timaya said, Ikechukwu no vex. So
3: That was because she fell. Now, would he have said that?
1: No, that was not because she was fell. No, she didn't fall.
2: She didn't fall.
1: She didn't fall.
3: She just
2: struggled to carry her.
3: If she didn't struggle to carry her, would he have apologized?
2: I need to watch that video again.
1: Yeah.
2: So, first of all, I would blame Timaya, not even her.
1: Yeah.
2: I'll blame Timaya because, first of all, you know that you even mentioned her husband's name, so you know she's married. You should not put a married woman in that type of situation.
1: Is he not an adult?
2: Now, as a married woman, if someone puts you in a situation like that, common sense should ride you.
1: Straight up.
2: Right? She's not Cardi B. That's the problem. She's not Cardi B.
1: Please, let's focus on the focus.
2: She's not Cardi B. So when you now do that, and then I think for me, it was a series of events after that I was like, okay, something's wrong here. So the first video she put out after that was an apology video. You guys, I'm sorry.
1: My in-laws.
2: Then the next video was about how in-law said Ikechukwu too must go and jump on Tiwa Savage. I think that was a joke.
1: Yeah, right? That was a joke.
2: But the final video, that was very
1: nice. Okay. But Rich Uncle, you didn't answer the question. The question is that, do you think it's the egos, the men attacking in the conversation?
2: Nobody's attacking anybody. Everybody's just saying exactly
1: what they feel.
2: Like, okay, auntie, this is not what you're known for. Bro. What are you doing? You're a comedian. What are you doing jumping on?
1: Okay, but
0: if Tiwa Savage jump on somebody.
2: Savage is not married.
1: She's not married.
0: No, supposing Tiwa Savage is
1: married. She's not married.
2: Tiwa Savage is not married. A married female.
1: Which
2: girl's name? Simi.
1: Simi.
2: Simi.
1: Yes, no. Now, let me. Which uncle? Which uncle saw you, please?
4: Kaffi,
1: exactly.
2: If Kaffi had done that, nobody would have
1: done. Yeah, because she's a dancer.
2: Job.
1: So she does. Now, and for, you know, just to buttress what you said.
3: So it's not about her being, it's not about her being married.
2: Kaffi's not married anymore.
0: No, but let's
2: Kaffi's not married anymore. Let's even assume Kaffi was married.
0: And she jumped
2: that
0: on the guy.
2: That is in the line of work she does. She's
0: okay,
2: a dancer.
0: Okay, she's a dancer. So
1: which uncle? Okay, please, guys. We need to.
2: I'm having an issue with the fact that we've come to that point where we always want to justify.
1: Let us put moderate, direction. Let's be moderation because we have this topic is heated. Now, question. Just for me, really, like I always say, I can pardon a single woman who does anything. Mm-hmm. I used to say,
2: no allegiance to anybody. Yeah,
1: she has no allegiance to anybody, even a single guy. I say personally, when I tell people that my outward rules is I will never marry a woman who wears leg chain, nose ring, dye hair, waist bead. My outward standards. Now, rich uncle, but guess what? People don't always ask me the caveat. The caveat is that they say I put all women in one box. No, if she is married and she does all of those things that I've said, which are my own standard, by all means, I respect her because I believe that there's a shield that allows it, and possibly he allowed it and feels that it's cool for me. I like it that I do. But for somebody, and I was telling somebody that if you see an Agbo, how do you know an Agbo? The girl said to me, it will bleach his skin, fake tattoo.
2: I said,
1: so my woman will not appear that way. The mother of my kids will not appear that way. So that's how she decides to. Now, Oza, some people have said, Rory Pekin had apologized, but then as a matured adult, she should know every action as a consequence. Why do it in the first place? Some also say it's to trend, just to trend, which is in the line of our work, and everybody should understand. At some point, she said it was a cruise.
3: Okay, so I mean, the first time the video trended, I had said it probably was something she did subconsciously. You know, there are sometimes when you get overly excited and then you just do certain things, you know, just
1: so
3: it wasn't.
1: So you didn't see the part where she got close to me. So there was an analytics of that video. So she's got close to Timaya, she mumbled some words to him, and afterwards something ensued, meaning that she needed it was premeditated.
2: No, but she didn't explain that part. That
1: yeah, she did, but
2: she
1: we could read
2: that,
1: it.
2: Okay, Timaya told her that you have to jump on me. I feel like no, she
1: was
2: like
1: she was yeah, it was
2: she
1: was
2: spoke
1: she yeah, yes.
2: regarding what you're talking
1: about. Well, yes.
3: So I was thinking that it was something she didn't think through, right? But. Okay. Now, I know that entertainers do certain things, if indeed it was premeditated. I know entertainers do certain things just to trend, like she has trended now. And yeah, I think that if her husband does not have any issues with it, then we may as well move on with our lives.
1: Yeah. Okay. Chizova, I know that there's a lot for you to say right now. But as Africans living in Africa, in an African marriage, I don't think this question should be for
3: Africa,
1: you.
3: Africa.
1: It should be for because you are a bit.
5: Question.
1: In an African marriage, which this show is all about, you know, African values and the likes, what values are peculiar to an African marriage? Especially with this kind of situation of real worry beginning, would it be decorum from the wife or the husband understanding?
0: So as an African. African girl living in Africa as the ada of her father's obi.
1: Okay.
0: I'll tell you something. I don't know why people overflog a lot of things. Now, marriage, as my grandfather told me before he was late, is a car that you drive. So you cannot pattern your driving after another person's driving. It's a driving that you and your husband, you sit down and this is how we want to drive our car. So when you talk about African marriage and all, what I'm hearing is patriarchy. What I'm hearing is subjugating the woman. What I'm hearing is she shouldn't have a voice because she's married. Now, the truth of the matter is that
2: how did we get here?
1: You see why I said that question was not for her.
3: That is our own understanding of African marriage. A man's understanding will most likely be different.
0: Well, a lot of times you say, I allow her, she allow me. Fine, everybody's allowing themselves. But see, number one, I want to agree, or I want to understand that before she traveled to wherever show, award, whatever, her husband was aware.
1: Of course.
0: I want to understand that after she collected the award, with the excitement, she would have called her husband.
2: Most probably.
0: To show
2: maybe.
0: Him.
2: Just maybe.
0: Just maybe.
2: Just maybe.
0: That's, I'm talking about a fully functional marriage.
2: Yeah.
0: I'm sure that so when she married,
2: that marriage might not be fully functional.
0: I don't know. I'm not going to say
2: no, but that's what you just
0: I
2: referred.
0: Want to agree with. I want to, I want to, because I'm going to use my own kind of marriage, right, as a yardstick to explain. I want to be sure that when the husband would have said, who is on stage, and she said Timaya, and they would laugh over it. And so if she goes out, and that's why the apology thing, I don't even understand why it's necessary.
1: Ah.
0: And so she went out, she jumped on Timaya, or Timaya jumped on her, whatever. Timaya even said, ah, sorry, Ikechukwu, I'll be, don't vex for me, I'll be whatever. See, it's just that we are jobless. That's the word.
1: Okay, just about, so that we don't drag a lot of time. Richard, will you tie two in one, and you please answer as fast as possible that same question to you. And I've seen ladies who have said what she did is cool, is not really an issue. And I've seen a lot of ladies also who have said for a married woman, it is terrible. Now, tying that to the comment section and to this show, which is African, and knowing that now our African setting is expectant of products of marriage, they feel like that's my number one. Now, to the second question, do you think that that's right? Now, to the second question, does this situation truly, because that's what is showing everywhere, expose just about anything of power dynamics or leadership dynamics of that family in any way to outsiders about this marriage?
2: Yeah, let me start with the second question. I think that you can't really determine how a marriage works if you're not in it, mm-hmm. right? So all of what we can do is just speculate.
1: And perception, most of the time.
2: All what we can do is speculate from the outside. Going by what we're seeing from the outside.
1: The perception.
2: The dynamics in that marriage is... I mean, she said it in one of her posts, breadwinner at the good gym. Like, that's what I'm saying. No, but that's what he said.
1: She said breadwinner at the good gym.
3: She's just riding on
2: you.
1: Maybe
2: she
1: No. You just said you will not even say too much.
2: Yeah, so she might be riding on... she might just be riding the wave. But the reality is that you are constantly disrespecting your husband with all these riding.
1: Do this without even know that disrespecting?
2: People need to come to that realization that regardless of whatever profession I have, I shouldn't put you in the line of fire if you're my partner.
1: Exactly.
2: Neither should you put me in the line of fire.
0: Okay.
2: You more than anybody else should even
1: protect
2: me.
1: Protect you.
2: That everything I do or say would be multiplied
1: times 10
2: by things that I never even thought about, right?
0: Mm-hmm.
2: So that should always guide you. First of all, you can't do Beyonce stuff. You are not in America. You are in Nigeria.
1: Africa.
2: So let's always remember that. If, as modern as we try to be, what's that girl's name? The one that John Jazzy's girl, that very small girl.
1: I was
2: talking. What is the one thing that people always complain about?
1: The way she dresses.
2: Is her music great? It's great. But everybody says, this girl showed it. You are at the core of it all. You are still an African. So
1: in the end.
2: As modern as you want to be, that is still your core, right? Now, in this aspect, I would say from the outside, we can all say that, I'm on like, they feed this guy that we don't know what it's like on the inside. But from the outside, that's what it looks like.
1: Looks like.
0: No, does she look like somebody that is feeding the husband?
2: What does he do?
1: What does he do? Nobody knows.
2: No, what does he do?
1: Nobody even
0: knows. I've not really sat to talk about
1: this.
0: He could be in business. He could be doing
1: something.
2: Okay. So let's break the table.
0: I'm an Igbo girl.
2: Igbo man. Where they make money, in wife movie jump on top to my
1: house. Oh, yeah, finish.
0: Who told you?
1: Finish.
2: Go try him.
1: Oh, yeah,
2: Igbo man. Go try
1: him. There's another video. Hold on now. There's another video that said that Obi Kubana's wife.
2: We
1: should
3: have
1: done
3: that.
1: That's
3: not
1: she
3: doesn't go on stage.
1: Okay, let me ask you. Is the band's wife, can the band's wife even do such?
0: She's not an entertainer. You are calling people that are not entertainers.
1: Are there women who admire? Okay, Simi is an entertainer. Okay, good. Simi is an entertainer.
2: Entertainment blanket does not exist.
1: She's
2: a comedian.
0: Is comedian not entertainer?
1: The jobs are cut out for each other.
0: Wait, what is entertainer?
1: Is it everywhere?
2: So when you have to start,
3: so who is an entertainer?
2: When you have to start digging deep like this, even you have
1: to be
2: like, trying to defend.
0: I'm not defending her. God
1: knows. Okay, let's read this. We have a message from Jaja. Jaja says, "This is Jaja. Hearing the last video where Wuriwori Pikin confirmed that she knew exactly what she was doing and isn't sorry about it. Then I will have to say that the shame is on her husband. She had blatantly disrespected her husband and she isn't sorry about it. Then that is her husband's cup of tea. Timaya is a man and he understands what happened. Timaya understands that Wuriwori Pikin's action was very disrespectful to her husband, which prompted him to apologize right there and then. If you're just joining in, this is the Visit Africa show where we talk about African lifestyle and travel. Now, it's a lot. Last video, let's talk about taking positions and reversing one's position in a marriage. The last video we were re-picking made on this issue, she said, you know what? She was even joking before with all the apologies that she owns what she did with her full chest, and she did it intentionally. Those words are heavy. Those words are heavy. Was the point she's trying to prove only to online people shading her, or indirectly her in-laws?
3: I think you mean the second video?
1: The video that she said she owns it all her chest, you know, she doesn't care whatever happens and all of that.
3: I think it's just for online people. Online sometimes, you know, all of these criticism, because they're humans too, like it or not, it gets to them, and they're like, you know what?
2: Oh, wow.
3: Whatever.
2: So if it gets to them, you just defeated your own argument.
1: Right. Yeah.
2: Because you said it was nothing, jumping on him. So you are now inferring.
0: No, what I'm saying is,
3: the criticism getting to her does not mean whatever
2: you can't say they are humans and criticism get to them. And in that same sentence, mm-hmm. you said earlier that there is nothing wrong in what she did. So is her husband?
1: She's doing it for fun.
2: He has an issue with it.
1: There is the part of the in-laws that you guys are taking away. No. This is an African show. We talk. Wait. I'm going somewhere. I used to tell people that I have a marriage show also, and we say on my marriage show that there are three people in marriages. You, when they tell you, oh, don't bring in a third party, that's total nonsense for me. Because the third party should come into marriage, it is the quality of the third party. Either a counselor or a therapist. It depends. Now, the in-laws now, as they stand, like they said, they possibly might have an input on the guy. Maybe the guy goes to family meeting, he doesn't care. Hold on. Okay. In-laws now, as they stand, like they said, they possibly might have an input on the guy. Maybe the guy goes to family meeting, he doesn't care. Hold on.
3: That first video was just...
1: She said that.
3: I think she was just joking.
1: Okay, let's listen to stuff.
3: How do you determine that he's facing stuff?
1: Let me give you an example. Did you grow up to old enough to know, I'm sure you did, to know one popular Fuji artist in the 90s called Akande Obeseri. Obeseri was the first person who started the very bad boy thing with the Fuji music, brought in Kosi Ojako, started putting nudity into music. Guess what? His daughter recently said, sometimes I look at my daddy and I'm like, and he will not be advising us that people should not dress like this. I'm like, bro, we saw your video. You were the one that said that Google be careful.
2: And that was before the era of the internet.
1: And she said that sometimes our friends will say that your papa do.
2: But that's what it is. That's
1: the reality. And you said that in the age of internet, Jamal, the son of Tiwa Savage, will not see that his mother. Is it about the age now? Do you know
3: how long? How old is
2: nobody
3: he
2: screams
3: that
2: phones at 5
1: okay,
2: now.
1: Please let's read another message of our guy. If she's an entertainer and what she did was entertaining, then I don't see anything wrong with it. Especially when she just got carried away with the moment. If I was her husband, I would just post a meme on my IG laughing at everyone's ignorance. Good afternoon, Tolu. Trust that your day has been going on well. Okay, I don't think this message
3: it's not for us.
1: It's actually an interesting topic, and now we've spoken about how this puts out power dynamics. Now let's talk about, okay, we've spoken about positioning and all of that. So she's saying she will do it again and again. Is this not why they say Richard Guna, hypergamy is now a thing, and the conversation of when a woman feeds you?

0: The respect is out of the window.
1: Abagame has always been a thing, and when a woman feeds you, there's nothing like respect. Everybody knows this now. Why are we pretending?
2: But we can't determine that she's the one feeding her husband.
1: No, I'm not saying that, but I'm just saying that if that husband was, say, let's just call a spade, right? If our husband was number one in every aspect of the house, this is not what she'll be saying. You and I both know this.
0: Yeah.
1: Regardless of
2: why do you think so?
1: Why do I know so? That is the way of the world. So when people try to say these things, I always laugh at them. You know why I laugh at them? Your supreme queen leader, what's her name? Beyonce. Beyonce is still married to Jay-Z, right?
0: Yeah.
1: Beyonce's mom left her father because her father cheated. Jay-Z cheated on Beyonce. She didn't leave him. Why did she leave him? No, it's not. That's the same auntie that's always saying you. All the single ladies.
0: That's
1: women power.
2: No.
1: That's a feminist symbol right there. She's saying that out of
2: you know why she's
1: because Jay-Z is not a mate.
2: No.
1: Are you joking?
2: She won't leave Jay-Z. You know
1: she
2: why?
1: Can't.
2: No. You know why?
1: Who is she?
2: You know why? Probably they signed a prenup.
1: Have you? It's not even a question.
2: Jay-Z
1: is richer than us. If they signed a prenup, she will walk away richer.
2: No.
1: She will walk away richer.
2: Signed a prenup. She will not walk. She will not walk away richer.
1: I don't think you guys understand.
2: If they sign
1: a prenup, check your phone.
2: If they sign
1: check Jay-Z's network.
2: No, if they sign a prenup,
0: but Beyonce is not also poor anyway.
1: Now look at every other female musician that maybe their husband cheated or did something. What did they do?
0: They come out.
1: They even abuse the guys online. This one released album on the lady Becky with the good hair.
0: Yeah.
1: That's what happens when you are the man, the alpha and the omega.
0: We
1: don't like to admit this thing, but that's the reality.
2: See, the only way me, I will sign a prenup.
1: How much
2: do you think if I'm going to sign a prenup, let me tell you what I'm going to sign. If you cheat on me, I'm going to take 100% of what you own.
1: So he cheated. Okay. So he cheated on her, and she didn't take him to the cleaners.
2: No, but if that clause,
1: why did she take him to the cleaners?
2: Because that clause may not be in their prenup.
0: Okay. There's a show of somebody had sent me a message on WhatsApp saying that tell them about Ned Woko and their sister that was shouting everywhere on social media. But now she's in there. Somebody tried recording your sister, and she was hiding her face. Don't record me. I came back. So she finally came back, and the man did not make a fuss about it. She was going to the internet. To start
1: what
0: screaming,
1: when you have money
0: and then she demanded. That's what happened. So she came to the house.
2: You know why?
0: They called senator.
2: African guy, if you don't have money, you don't think you have any other thing to contribute.
0: Because
1: regardless of whatever you contribute to the marriage, you guys like to swim against ocean current, and that's why you drown. God made Adam, put him to sleep, and made him from his rib. They were never supposed to be partners. This whole idea of
2: God made them partners.
1: They are not partners.
2: Go and read what God wrote.
0: God made them.
2: God called the both of them Adam. Go back and read Genesis chapter 1 and Genesis chapter 2.
0: But
2: your African mentality, we always allow people to read the Bible with colored lenses.
0: Okay, thank
2: don't
0: you.
2: Don't drag me
1: tell
2: in
1: us,
2: Bible.
1: Help
2: me to comparable to him. Go and read it.
1: When God finished creating the Garden of Eden and made Adam, what did he tell him? I give you dominion.
0: People
1: like to be delusional.
3: When Nigerian men get it wrong is they think they are appointed to be head over all women.
1: No, why would you be head over all? Your woman is your woman now.
3: Even your woman, Sev, it doesn't mean that she's intrinsically below you. That's not what it is.
0: They did not say it's below.
1: So the whole idea.
3: That's not the problem.
1: Go back to your why do you guys always deceive yourself?
0: There's
3: nothing to prove. You said you want to finish.
0: No, let's finish.
3: You have 9 minutes.
0: So she said that. There's nothing that they are not partners. I'll tell you the shocking part that women said that. They really hate the Bible. This one they have confirmed. The day they saw that verse, Genesis 3:16 says that. It says that God speaks to the woman, and after she ate Adam and blah blah blah, and then he said that to the woman, "I will make your pains in childbearing very severe. With pain labor, you will give it to you. Now, hear this last line. You desire, yes. Your desire will be for your husband.
4: And he will rule over
0: and
4: you.
0: And he will rule. A rulership is not,
4: it's not,
0: it's not delegated.
4: Partnership.
0: It's not national,
4: it's
0: assembly.
4: It's not partnership.
0: You rule, you don't have a say. Rulership is rulership.
2: When Jesus Christ came, what did you say?
0: Oh, God.
2: When Jesus Christ
4: came. It's okay.
0: No, so the day the chief feminist that I saw this part, she was like, no, the Bible is written.
2: Oh,
0: Patrick, I know. But it's good. But it's getting interesting. And it's nice to us. No, so if he says that.
4: God made a mistake.
0: By saying rule. Okay. No, we do not drag with you. We are saying that rulership is rulership. There's no back and forth about it. No, we are not dragging. We are saying that if you
2: want us to try it, we're going to even go down to the Hebrew.
0: No, we don't. Okay, we don't need to. Let's get back to our show. So lastly, so that Africa doesn't breed the same results. I know that I always say that TD Jakes said in 2012 that Africans are failures in everything. They might be failures in everything, but one thing that I know they do better, they are better married administrators. Now, so TD Jakes said so.
2: Okay,
1: it was he talking about Africans because it can't be black Americans.
0: No, it says Africans because those are zero. Yeah, because when I watched that video, he was putting a yellow tee top and he was saying about how men stopped trying in the West, in the US, and then 17%, then he later turned to 16% from 21%, and men stopped trying because the average American is married 2-3 times, and then there's no reason for them to go, and then it's causing the society problem. And like we always say, that the family is the smallest microcosm of every nation, right? So that Africa doesn't breed the same result of the West with divorce, since parents and the likes what should Africans do to still be better married administrators that they've known to be?
1: So I think whether we want to accept it or not, the tsunami of change has taken over, right?
0: Yes.
1: And you have to now, like she said earlier, you would have to build your own marriage.
2: Say who said?
0: You
2: said.
0: She's over.
1: Like she said, come and beat me.
0: Hey,
1: I
0: don't
1: know. As I was saying, no, but jokes aside, when you said that, then I was like, that thing is so true. Because truth is, if you are going to look to anyone or to any group for direction, now you go lost.
0: Mm-hmm.
1: You go lost. And the reason why I say you go lost is because there's so much abnormality in the world now that it has now become normal.
0: Norm, yeah.
1: Yeah. So when you said, the average American is married twice or three times, it's now a norm. Like nobody
0: from
1: in this part of the world where we live in, it's still not a norm yet. But we are getting there.
0: I think that we are not there yet, because this is what I think. We are even battling with a lot of ladies, men in their 30s getting married. That's an issue, because we are not even seeing a lot of people. There are a lot of, like I keep saying, you can count at the top of your hand 5 to 10 single guys that are in their 30s that are not married, which was not in the case in our parents' time. But in the West, a 16-year-old, 15-year-old has a child already, another that maybe they marry early.
1: Stage of the cancer now. Yeah, we are just in the first stage.
2: So the 15 and 16-year-old that get married are people that are from
0: dysfunctional homes.
2: Black America. You don't get that in a Asian-headed household.
1: Yeah.
2: A Nigerian-headed household.
1: It's usually
2: in the Black American, and then depending on the social economic.
1: That's always a factor as well. Yeah, that's true.
2: So
1: that's
2: if a white parent household that are below poverty line, yes, you may get it, even though it's.
0: So this thing also has something to do with spending power, because there's something that Charles Apoki said. He said, as a man, get money, because if you don't have money, your daughter will be going to look for one boy that
1: it's not a lie.
0: Do you have an issue with it?
1: So these are the realities of the world.
2: I think train your children to be content.
0: Generation.
1: I'll tell you something. A lot of people always say things like, you don't like women. And I always laugh when they say it. And the reason why I say this is because what the average woman does now is not what your mother or our mother used to do. Right? So you can't expect her to be a mother.
0: Exactly.
1: My mother most times used to just be like a chilled woman.
0: Yeah, her husband is cheating or something.
1: She provided for everything. All she had to do was take care of the kids and take care of the home. She goes to work now. The stress you feel. Do you understand what I'm saying? She feels it too.
2: She can even get promoted 2 times where you've never...
1: No, no, let's even leave all of that. What I'm trying to say is that women are now working in roles that they were not designed for. Like, God did not create a woman to also
0: stress
1: as hard as a man. The kind of mental stress you can take and absorb as a man, you put that on a woman, she'll fall apart. So when she now comes over and she's frowning, and like, I'm waiting the wrong baby, she's not supposed to be doing this. Yes, the reason why you would come home, you had a conversation with somebody, you guys had a fight around maybe 11 o'clock in the morning, and you've moved on from it. You know, women, how you people always internalize things, right? She's driving home, she's thinking about it, she comes home. Can you imagine? That guy said, she's angry.
0: And the guy
1: doesn't have the cause of the anger.
0: The guy, Omar,
1: she was not the cause of the anger. So you're sitting there, I wonder that.
0: With Adina,
1: no, what's going on now? And she's all looking at
0: you. How did you talk?
1: No, yeah, she's not supposed to have...
2: Who came back first?
1: So it doesn't even matter what came back first. She's not supposed to even be in that setting in the first place. Half of the things that women complain about now, their mothers never had to complain about it. So you can't expect them to now still behave the way women of old behave.
0: Our time has gone. Let's quickly read this message. Good afternoon, ladies and gentlemen. This is Joe. What she did on stage is totally wrong. She disrespected her husband. If the reverse is the case, would they not condemn and rain insult? Because it's a woman that did it. Most people see nothing wrong. But if it were a man that did it, it would be disrespectful to his wife. We are living in a world of hypocrisy. When Adam and Eve sinned against God, God cursed them both. Man and woman. One of the cause is women were born a child with pain. When Jesus came to die, did the cause stopped? Women select the place of Bible they read. Place that do not favor them, they argue. God will help women. So that's it.
3: God
0: will
3: help men.
0: God will help women. So I think he's talking about when she's about had rule over you and women choose the part of the Bible that they read. But rounding up, is that in 1 minute, what do you think overall?
3: I think people should just let them be. But I mean, I also think that
1: decorum is
3: whatever issues this would cause or would have caused should be settled. I think I was sharing it earlier on the dish that I think when issues around relationships or marriage comes online, I think couples should settle it within themselves. Mm-hmm. I don't think she should have apologized. It would have died down, would have forgotten
1: about
3: it. So whatever it caused, she should settle it within between herself and her husband and let it end there. If her husband felt offended, apologize to
0: one
3: him.
0: One thing I just thought about is, what if she didn't think of apologizing and the husband saw those backlash and decided to keep quiet? She decided to keep quiet about it.
3: If your husband saw the backlash and then communicates that he's offended, you should apologize to him.
0: But if you see the backlash, don't you think that you should ask, but what do you think about this issue?
2: No, so
0: I don't get what I'm trying to say. I feel the apology was her management.
2: I think it was her management.
1: And then if that's her management, I don't think all she had to do was just let it slide. Another scandal will happen to her.
2: And she doesn't have any business apologizing to Nigerians. Who the hell are you people? You people will still call her tomorrow.
0: Those are the people paying her.
2: I beg you.
0: She did it for them. She actually did it for them because she
2: wanted the reaction.
1: How many weddings have you guys seen Chike on recently?
2: Chike said they go wedding.
0: How many?
2: He goes shop.
3: Is it every wedding that he goes that he posts online?
0: Exactly. How do you let your brands know that this is what you're doing?
3: Why do you think that Chike would only be posting for weddings?
1: Chike was at a wedding recently.
2: Yes.
1: And the people at the wedding, they seized their phone.
2: No. I saw one. Okay, you guys, that was the size of the show.
0: Please follow me. Follow Rich Uncle and Rich Uncle NG. Follow the Visit Africa show. And of course, follow Oiza, the News Lady official. And of course, Chizzy.
3: Oiza, Radio Lady.
2: And follow Chizzy at Chizzy Smiles.
0: That's the size of the show. Till we meet again next week. 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

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I am Anastasia Rafua. The Minister of State for Petroleum Resources, or Heineken Lokpobiri, has said the average price of petrol in Nigeria remains lower than in the United States and some African countries despite the removal of subsidy. Heineken stated this while defending the federal government's deregulation of the downstream petroleum sector amid concerns over high petrol prices. His comment came as the Dangote Petroleum Refinery and other marketers began reducing their depot prices following a decline in international crude oil prices. Despite the reduction, according to our sources today, Dangote Refinery cut its petrol depot price from 1,350 naira to 1,325 naira per litre, while other marketers also reduced their prices in Lagos, Port Harcourt, Calabar and Warri. Despite the reduction, petrol was still selling as between 1,370 naira and 1,450 naira per litre in some locations. The Managing Director and Chief Executive Officer of the Federal Airport Authority of Nigeria, Mrs. Olubunmi Onabanjo-Kuku, has disclosed that Nigeria recorded more than 18.8 million domestic and international air passengers in 2025, making it the fourth largest aviation market in Africa. Mrs. Olubunmi revealed the figure while delivering her welcome address to the ACI Africa Regional Conference and Exhibition 2026 in Abuja, where she spoke in a capacity as Vice President of Air

0: or call 0916-985-3403 to learn more. 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Beyond degrees.
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0: Lagos parties. Lagos relaxes. Lagos talks.
3: Yes, you rather go back to military
0: again. On 99.3.

0: Connor in the September 12th meeting. David Raya saved Enzo Leafy's resulting spot kick as Arsenal went on to win 2-0. Arteta had strongly contested the decision after the match, with Arsenal subsequently contacting ProRef to seek an explanation. According to our sources, the Premier League's five-person key match incident panel unanimously disagreed with the on-field decision. However, the panel voted 3-2 in support of VAR's Stuart Atwell's decision not to intervene, saying the incident did not amount to a clear and obvious error. In other sports news, a French court upheld a decision to send Paris Saint-Germain and Morocco footballer Achraf Hakimi to trial on a rape charge. An appeals court confirmed on June 19th during the World Cup that Hakimi, 27, would stand trial in criminal court over the alleged rape of a woman in 2023, an accusation he has repeatedly denied. Hakimi had appealed that decision to the Court of Cassation, the highest court in the French judicial system for civil and criminal matters. Appeal was Hakimi's final legal recourse. In February, he was ordered to stand trial on the rape charge. Hakimi challenged that initial order and then appealed to the Court on Cassation after the Versailles Appeals Court upheld the decision in June. Moving on to entertainment stories, Georgia Smith was among the artists recognized at this year's Independent Music Awards for her song The Way I Love You. Accepting the award at London's Roundhouse, Smith reflected on her crazy music journey and took a moment to mark the achievement of other artists. The annual awards celebrate unsigned artists and small record labels. That is the news. Before I go, a quick recap of the headlines. We brought you news that President Tinubu welcomes $12 million Abuja Entrepreneurship Center. 168 solar street lights stolen on Lagos Ibadan Expressway. On the foreign scene, Lula says the U.S. should not impose its will. In sports stories, Hakimi to stand trial over rape allegation. I am Anastasia Rafour. Thank you so much for listening.
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